0: 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Only one from the alarm company. 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

0: towards the latter quarter. 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

0: Central, two units responding to 10318 Kilogram Way. 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Called in by Pineville Police. They are still en route, and they're advising it was a pediatric patient bit by a dog.
1: So you got a two-story structure. Nothing showing. Engine 42 command be out in Misfit.
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0: Primal Engine 2, responding for an MVA. Going to be at the intersection of North Polk and South College Street. It was called in from police advising a vehicle accident destroyed the light pole, and they want to make sure the wires aren't left. Central to Pineville Engine 2.
1: Go ahead. We're on scene as well.
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3: 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Engine 18 on scene. They command two-story townhome. 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
1: 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Denver Medic has two units coming to you now.
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1: 46, go ahead.
0: So far, we got two patients complaining of injuries, non-life-threatening this time. We're still getting evaluated. Potential for more patients because there's multiple people ambulatory on scene. I got one patient I'm definitely going to send out with you that's sitting on the sidewalk with my partner. We'll give you an update in a minute. What's your ETA?
1: We're arriving on scene in less than 30 seconds. We'll see the light.
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1: 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You can keep them off if we need them for spec ops calls and say or.
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2: Smoke odor inside of an apartment. 9917 Glenn Bridgeway, apartment 524, Battalion 5, Engine 38, Engine 44, Engine 37, Ladder 26, Channel F Foxtrot. Smoke odor inside of an apartment. 9917 Glenn Bridgeway, apartment 524. Battalion 5, Engine 38, Engine 44, Engine 37, and Ladder 26, Channel F Foxtrot. Cross streets of Exxon Drive and Hillgrove Lane 38 still.

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All right, total's going to be two transports, one refusal, 46 will be departing shortly. You can show me

0: Alarm to the company responding to 9917 Glid Bridge Way, apartment 524, crossings of Beckstone Drive and Hill Grove Lane. The caller is saying she has a haze of smoke inside her apartment. She also has a smell of plastic burning. Evacuation was advised. You have a private hydrant next to the apartment.
1: 38, copy.

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0: One refusal. We are leaving scene with one transport to Carolina Medical Center. Priority 2.
1: 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Priority 2, same C, leaving one refusal on scene.

0: 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Three-story multifamily, nothing showing. 38 officer has Glen Bridge Way command, 38 to be investigating.
1: Alarm copies, engine 38 on scene, and in command, nothing showing.
0: 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It's tied in here.

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0: Fortis, man. Which unit are y'all in?
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0: 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Assist Bravo 50. They're on scene with a stroke at 5427 Grits Mill Lane, 5427 Grits Mill Lane, Cross Street Gold Wagon Lane, and Storehouse Road. Ops 4 for traffic. Timeout 2059.
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They're requesting a non-emergency for lifting. Going to be for a 79-year-old male. He's 180 pounds.

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Edge of 15's on scene at 600 Eastway Drive. It was a single story strip mall. Nothing showing. Edge of 15 will be command investigated. On comments, Edge of 15, I'll take command. There's only a keypad fire alarm.

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947, final rescue, breathing problems, 12,920 Dorman Road, 12920 Dorman Road, apartment 339, Cross Trees, Pine Turn Lane, and Bishopsgate Boulevard, Ops 4 for traffic, Ops 4, 2133.

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1: 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Thank you. 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

0: 3, general fire alarm. Cross Street, South McDowell and East 4th Street. You're still. Female that is shortness of breath, possible hyperglycemic, and medic is en route, routine traffic.
1: 35 copies.
0: 11113 Channel D Delta, traffic accident on the freeway, 85 north at Billy Graham. It's 21-11-13, Channel D Delta. 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

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Cross Street, East Kingston Avenue, East Boulevard, 2 still. Residential fire alarm activation, 6543 Cedar Cross Drive. 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
1: 10-4, engine 6.
0: Well, I'm responding to 85 milligrams. This is a crash notification. They're plotting on 85 northbound just after exit 33.
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0: Alarm to the company is fired at 1701 Springdale Avenue. The cross streets are Kingston Avenue and East Boulevard. CPR did call in about a fire alarm activation. However, the new occupant at this address was the one that called them, stating the fire alarm has been activated on and off all day. Didn't see any signs of smoke or fire. And CPI didn't actually receive an alert. He thinks it's because they hadn't switched the account over to the new occupant's name.
1: Six, you can clear.

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2: Davidson, Station 1, responding for a gas leak, 431 Catalina Drive. Responding with Iredell County, going to be on Viper Attack 1 for traffic, cross streets of Passio Street and Dead End, timeout 2223.
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into 16, Channel J Juliet for a tree down, 3113 Champagne Street. Into 16, Channel J Juliet for tree down, 3113 Champagne Street, crossroads of Bell Chase Street and Marquardt Avenue.

0: Alarm the Ladder 1, 300 Hawthorne Lane. It's a 37-year-old male having a seizure. They're at Independence Park, and they're going to be near the playground. Engine 3, Channel E, Echo, outside fire, 7039 Fernwood Drive. 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Cross Street to Thermal Road and Pine Grove Road. 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
0: Do you let medic know if they park right at the corner of 7th and Hawthorne? They should be able to bring the stretcher in through a walkway. They're not going to be able to go in where we parked. It's just too many steps.
1: 10-4, 7th and Hawthorne.
0: That's it. Thank you.
1: 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Cross Streets, Kingsbury Boulevard and South Tryon Street.

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0: Yes, sir. The caller just called back and said that the fire had been put out.
1: Yeah.

Matthew Station 1, Matthew Station 2 fire. Responding for a fire alarm, 815 Matthews Mint Hill Road, 815 Matthews Mint Hill Road at the Harris Teeter. Cross streets are going to be Novant Matthews Hospital and Crestdale Road. Op 6 for traffic, timeout 2232.

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Central to units responding to 815 Matthews Mint Hill Road. Going to be responding for a fire alarm. Looks like it's going to be at the Harris Teeter Warehouse. Call came from the alarm company. It's going to be for zone 175, chill room 2, water flow. No further information at the time.

0: large warehouse, nothing to show in 22 command. 12, there's a private hydrant down in here that's closer.
1: The Andy 12's arriving.
2: 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Command.

H12. I think that main panel's behind where y'all are standing in that room. 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
1: Got 4 standby.

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0: 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They advise the key holder named Russell Hurst in a gray Dodge Ram. It has a 15-minute ETA.
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1: Hey, we're coming up 80 Ford. 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
2: A 56-year-old female patient. We were flagged down by security from the college. She said that she passed out. She's disoriented. Vitals are all within normal range.
1: 10-4, see you in 5 or 10.
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2: Sorry.
3: Chief, your discretion. We've been here now. This will be the third time today for the same exact detector. Request that we just cut it down to a single company we can handle.
2: 10-4. Battalion 9 alarm. 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

0: 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Got a large single-story commercial, nothing showing. 30 up, command, investigate.
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Engine 1, channel E, echo, vehicle fire, 935 East 8th Street. Cross streets, North McDowell Street, 1 still.

0: 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Possibly the tires are on fire. Everyone is outside the building. 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
1: Negative, nobody answered.
0: Copy that. We're going to be available.
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0: Sorry, engine 15. We are on scene at 2201 Kilbourne. It's where there was a fire on Saturday. There's no power to this building, so there are no alarms going off. Is there, do you have any details from the caller if it's another building?
1: Negative, engine 15. She's advised that that building kept having a chirping noise coming from it, and that's all she gave me.
0: Copy. We're on scene at 2201 Kilbourne. We're going to do a 360, but there's no power to this building.
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0: 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Cross Trees, Bradford Drive in the dead end.
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32 channel D Delta, difficulty breathing. 8609 B's would drop. Into 32 channel D Delta, difficulty breathing. 8609 B's would drop. Crossroads Park's farm lane at the dead end.

0: 27 on the scene. Nothing showing from a five-story apartment building. Lighter 27 will have command investigating. Does appear evac is in progress.
1: I'm copies. Lighter 27 on scene with command.

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1: 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They're going to handle it.

0: 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We have a location for the patient.
1: So far, we've got his page is going to be at the back of the pavilion. You can access via VIP row.
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Ladder 32, Channel I, India, difficulty breathing, 10011 Providence Road West, room 402, Cross Streets Community House Road and Old Archer Kill Road.

0: alarm the engine for 120 North Cedar Street. They're saying this patient is going to be in the parking garage. He's had too much to drink, and the police are en route. It's a 21-year-old male.
1: Okay.

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1: You got an apartment number?
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0: Okay.
1: All right, I think we've got it isolated just for this form.

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0: Medic, couldn't you advise on an apartment number?
1: Okay, they say if it was a male or female.
2: The only extra information they could provide was that it's a parking garage across from the police station. I'm assuming that's police headquarters, but they don't have a level.
3: 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Now, if you hold medic up there, we're probably going to have him come down 6th Street over here.

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1: K4.
0: Portal 2, go ahead. We're coming. Okay.
2: At this point.
0: Copy.

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Park Square Apartments, 300 East John Street, 300 East John Street. Crosses Park Square Place and Charles Buckley Way. You'll be on Op 6. I got 6 for traffic. Timeout 2353.

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0: Central to units responding to 300 East John Street. Responding for a fire alarm called in by the alarm company. Going to be for zone 993. No further information.
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0: Ladder 17, East Airport Fire for medic routine general illness, 5501 Josh Birmingham Parkway. Ladder 17, Airport Fire, medic routine general illness, 5501 Josh Birmingham Parkway. Engine 12, go ahead.
1: 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If you could mark this address for any fire alarms as a single company response for the next 24 hours, Engine 12 is available.
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Matthew Station 1, responding for a fire alarm, 300 East John Street, 300 East John Street, Street at the Park Square Apartments, crossroads of Park Square Place and Charles Buckley Way, up 6 for traffic, timeout 0021.

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0: Central, could you get in contact with the key holder for this property?
1: That's 10-4. We'll give him a call. Matthews, engine 12, responding for a fire alarm. It's called in by the alarm company. It's going to be for the same zone as the first call, zone 993.
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1: Aware of what's been going on, but she's an hour and 20 minutes away. She said she's going to call tomorrow to see if they can get it squared away, but she's not sure what else to do. Is there any information you'd like me to relate to her?
2: If she could call that alarm company and put it on test for this specific alarm, and any other specific alarm that comes out exactly like this alarm, if you would just disregard if any other alarm comes out, if you would dispatch it. But this same alarm, it looks like it's just going to continue to alarm.
1: 10-4, we'll have her call them to see if we can put it on test.

0: Central, disregard that request to put it on test. Just, if this specific alarm comes out again, disregard it. Any other alarms, dispatch it.
1: Copy. So just this alarm for zone 993 at this address?
0: That's affirmative.
1: 10-4, we'll disregard anything from 993.

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1: 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Ladder 17, airport fire for an elevator and trap. 5439 Josh Birmingham Parkway. Ladder 17 is airport fire channel. 5439 Josh Birmingham Parkway. 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

Cornelia Station 2 Rescue, responding to a lift assist, 19811 Deer Valley Drive, 19811 Deer Valley Drive, cross streets McDowell Creek Court and Doe Valley Court, ops 4 for traffic, timeout 0032.

0: Queen Elizabeth Engine 4, responding for a lift assist. It's going to be a 76-year-old male. No reported injuries. He is still on the floor and 145 pounds.
1: Well, I'm copy, vision contact.

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1: Clear, yes, engine 4, go ahead.
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1: Copy, I'm seeing.

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Engine 10, channel H Hotel for a meth routine hemorrhage. 3123 Minnesota Road, cross streets of Marlboro Road and Dickens Avenue. Your patient will be outside.

Ladder 17, use the airport fire channel for medical team fall with injury. 5501 Josh Birmingham Parkway, Alpha 33. Ladder 17, use the airport fire channel. 5501 Josh Birmingham Parkway for a medical team fall with injury at Alpha 33.

Cornelius Station 1, Davidson Station 1, Davidson Station 2, and Mount Warren Fire. Responding to a fire alarm, 134 Jackson Street, Davidson Family Practice. Going to be responding out for a fire alarm, Cross Street, South Main Street, and Depot Street. Op 6 for traffic, timeout 00556.

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0: Thank you, Vines. Your patient's going to be located in the parking garage. That's all they have.
1: 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I think we found him.
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0: 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First responder, cold, 14126 Magnolia Walk Drive, 14126 Magnolia Walk Drive, Cross Street Statesville Road, and Heath Grove Drive. Ops 4 for traffic, timeout 0101.
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Responding for a fire alarm at the Harris Teeter Warehouse, Cross Street, Novant, Matthews Hospital Drive, Crest Hill Road, Op 6 for traffic. Timeout 0107.

Ted Delta units responding to 815 Matthewsmith Hill Road. 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Called in by the alarm company. It's coming at zone 175, chill room 2, water flow. No further information.

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Enter 35, ladder 27, use channel at Foxtrot, cross streets of Locust Drive and a dead end, 35 Field.

0: 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Large single story warehouse, nothing showing from two sides. Engine 12 will be command.
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0: 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If you could contact the key holder and have them put this alarm on test as well.
1: Central Coffee, we'll give them a call. 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
2: 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Copy from the premise. Audible alarms going off in the background. This had the smoke or fire. Evacuation was advised. Cross streets are West Arrowwood and a dead end. 26 is due.

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Engine 42, channel D, Delta for difficulty breathing. 3120, go line landing, lane, apartment 101. Cross streets of Sheffield Point Lane in the dead end, 65 still.

0: 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Op 6 for traffic, timeout, 0200.
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2: Medicaid, Huntersville Station 4 Rescue, breathing problems, 12732, Hollyhock Lane, 12732, Hollyhock Lane, Cross Streets, River, Willow Drive, and Moon Shadow Lane. Off 4, traffic off 4, out 228.

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We're responding to an unknown problem. First responder hot. Lake Crossing Drive and Waterland Drive. Lake Crossing Drive and Waterland Drive. Ops 4 for traffic. Timeout 0252.

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Use airport tag 1 for an odor inside, 5501 Josh Birmingham Parkway, Battalion 8, engines 21, 47, 30, ladder 17, and blaze unit. 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

0: 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We've got an updated address of 14112 Lake Crossing Drive. That's 14112 Lake Crossing Drive, and it's going to be for an assault.
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2: 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Engine 12, channel G call for American routine, difficulty breathing, 118 East Woodlawn Road in the lobby of the Days Inn, cross streets of Nations Crossing Road and Chastain Avenue.

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Engine 43, Channel B Bravo for a medical, unknown medical, 1237 Presley Road, apartment 11, cross streets of Rosethorn Place and Rosevine Place.

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Ops 4 for traffic. Cross Street Statesville Road, Heath Grove Drive. Timeout 0328.

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0: 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Got a three-story residential, nothing showing. Engine 14 will be in command.
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1: Did you copy the traffic? I thought I was on Ops 4, but apparently I was not.
0: That's negative.
1: So this is the whole thing up here. So we've got a refusal from patient number 1, and we're heading to potential patient number 2.
0: 10-4.

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0: Central to Davidson, Engine 1. You have Medic 28 responding with you. It's going to be a first party, 85-year-old female. Difficulty breathing and also feels like her heart is racing. We were unable to get a pulse rate, 175 pounds.
1: Avenue.

0: 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We do have a request for Davidson to help respond in Mooresville, Iredell County, for a fire alarm. Do you want me to dispatch Station 2?
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0: 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Was Medic 51 able to get inside?
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0: 10-4. Davidson, Station 2, fire. This is Iredell County with a fire alarm, 756 Langtree Road, 756 Langtree Road, crosses Honeycutt, Knoll Drive, and Royal Point Way. 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Timeout 402.

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1: 10-4, Huntersville, engine 3 responding.

ISO engine 3 responding for a seizure with medic 51. It's going to be for an 80-year-old male. He is post-seizure. He does not have a history. Patient also has a pacemaker and breathing very heavily, but normal, 210 pounds.

0: 26. 26. I'm doing my best to clear, but every time I get ready to clear, another patient pops up. So, I'm trying.
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0: Will you advise medic to access the residence from the rear of the structure?
2: Yeah.
0: And the garage door's going to be open. That's it.
1: Central copy. Access.
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0: 10-4, 10-8.

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Age of 22, Channel H Hotel for an unconscious patient. 1930 West Sugar Creek Road, apartment 272A. 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

line 13, channel D Delta, 4 minutes 15, unknown medical, 4200 Gossett Avenue. Line 13, channel D Delta, 4 minutes 15, unknown medical, 420 Gossett Avenue, cross streets of South Hoskins Road and South Cloudman Street.

0: Ninja 4 is all saying you got another show from residential high rise. 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
1: What?
0: Command, we just got a call back from the alarm company. They advise that an RP has a 30-minute ETA. They'll be arriving in a black BMW.
1: Okay, thanks.
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0: 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Engine 22, Channel I, India, for a medic routine traumatic injury. 601 West Sugar Creek Road. 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
2: See, we got a extinguished kitchen fire that's busted ahead on 24. We're gonna look for the riser now to control it.
1: Okay, 10-4. Are you good with it, or are we gonna upgrade it?
2: I'm good with it for now. We're going to make our way in here and see what kind of damage we got. For now, we're probably with the full. We don't have anything else we need to do. Just control this water.
1: Yeah, oddly enough, you got water coming down the side of the building. How much water is up there?

0: We got about an inch now in the hallway. It's probably running down at least a couple floors by now.
1: Yeah, Matt, I think we're going to have to get some companies out here to control that water. What do you think?
2: I'm searching Channel D Delta for difficulty breathing, 300 First Street. Ladder 13, Channel D Delta for difficulty breathing, 300 First Street, cross streets of Windy Valley Drive and Todd Road.
1: This water, trying to manage the damage. Hey, are you good with that?
0: Yeah, we'll check in the apartment. If you want to take it for now, I'm going to see what we got going in here.
1: Okay, 10-4. Yeah, let's do that. Command alarm, or Battalion 1 alarm, Battalion 1 is not correct.
3: Alarm group is Battalion 1 command.
1: Hey, let's go ahead and fill it out. Give me a, just upgrade it to a smoke and a high rise. That'll get us what we need.
3: 10-4 command.
0: Ladder 4 to command.
1: Command, go ahead.
4: We've got the riser killed on the 24th floor.
1: All right, sounds good. Let's,
0: you said it's killed where?
4: Floor 24.
1: Okay, 10-4.
4: We'll go down to 23 and look at the unit below, see what kind of water damage we got.
1: Okay, 10-4.
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3: Good work, man.
0: There's full command.
1: Good.
0: We have about 4 to 6 inches throughout the fire apartment. It should be 24-08. So 23-08, 22-08, we need to take a look at. It's directly above where you're standing.
1: Yeah, that makes sense. That's where all the water is coming down.
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2: Command alarm, is everybody on the road?
1: Just waiting on engine one. Negative, everybody's in right now.
2: Alright, Red All Companies came out here for a fire alarm. Engine 4 made floor 24, found a kitchen fire on 24. Looks like we got pretty significant water damage in the building. Everybody stage in the church Martin Luther King area. And everybody leave room on command alarm. What's the other ladder company? Ladder 1 or ladder 2?
1: Ladder 1.
2: All right, everybody leave room on Martin Luther King for ladder 1, right behind ladder 4.
3: Ladder 4 to command.
2: Go ahead.
4: We checked 2308. It's got very minimal water in it. We're going down to 2208.
2: Okay, sounds good. Five, is that you?
1: Yeah, engine five's pulling up.
2: All right, go on up. We're heading to 24.
1: Ladder 1's arrived.
2: Ladder 1, go up with them. What we're doing is we're checking 2408, 2308, and 2208.
1: Got it. Engine 1's on scene. We're in Church of Mark Luther Station.

0: Command engine 4. Engine 4. Hey, do we need to try and get some control of that water as it heading towards the elevators or not?
1: I see your piece of land, because I need.
0: Do we need to get some control of that water heading towards the elevators, or is it even close to the elevators?
1: No, it's pretty much staying in relation to the 08. It hasn't made it to the elevators yet, and it's controlled in a room

0: Okay, sounds good.
1: Okay, 9-12-8.
2: Command alarm. You said the responsible party's on the route. Is that what it earned route? Is that what it says in the notes?
3: That's affirmative, Command. I got a 30-minute ECI.
2: All right, will you call it back and let them know what we got, please?
3: Divert.

0: engine 39, channel D Delta for medic routine difficulty breathing, 4123 Heikendal Road, apartment 223, engine 39, channel D Delta for medic routine difficulty breathing, 4123 Heikendal Road, apartment 223. Cross streets of Providence Road and Squirrel Hollow Lane.
1: All right, let me see if I can find him. Hey, would Squeegee's help you?
2: Yeah, we're going to have to go over the edge or down the sewage line.
1: Hey, engine one, take some Squeegee's up, will you? Five's going to take some as well.
3: Engine one, copy.

0: Portable 2, will you call us?
1: Alana, come in.
2: And go ahead.
1: Come in. RP's already on scene. He'll be heading out to you guys.
2: Okay, I saw my turn the green lights on the Tahoe so he can find me.
1: Therefore, come in.
2: Manager 4, 2408, keep me on the way up. I'm trying to find 23 and 2208.
0: Okay.
2: What about the ones next door to 2408? You need either of them?
0: Yeah, but I guess an answer.
3: Liner 4 to command. We need a key to 2208.
2: Okay, do none of the keys off the out of the Knox box get it?
3: Negative.
2: All right, let me see what I can come up with.

0: Edge 4 Command, 607-0809, it will be four affected apartments on 24, and they're not sure how far down this made it from there.
1: Are you said 6, 7, and 9?
0: 6, 7, 8, and 9.
1: All right, you need occupants for those rooms or those apartments.
0: I don't. We're going to see who's still occupied in here. Those are going to be the four that possibly could be affected by water.
1: Okay, sounds good.

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Engine 40 on I India for difficulty breathing, 9417 Meisenheimer Road with cross streets of Harrisburg Grove, Carelock Circle.

0: I think it's 4, ladder 4.
1: Go ahead.
0: How far down has this water made it?
2: We're still trying to make access on 22. But right now we've got water in the hallway in front of 2208. There's very little water inside of 2308, just below the unit that's involved.
0: Okay. We're going to pop the toilet off up here. Hopefully it'll take down some of it.
2: Copy that.

0: Hey, it's 4, Commander.
1: Go ahead.
0: He get in touch with maintenance whenever he gets here. We got a few apartments on 24 if he can get us in there as opposed to forcing.
1: Yeah, I think 5's got a master key.

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1: Good.
0: You show you on scene, sir.
1: Oh, yeah. My bad. Thanks.
0: 10 Force 39.
2: Master, please. He's going to bring him up here to you first, and then he's going to go to 2208 and see you. See if he can get to 2208.
3: Okay. We're working on getting this fan of water out. Hopefully it'll slow down its travel.
2: All right, and who's got the maintenance guy with him?
3: I haven't heard him here yet.
2: He's walking around with somebody. He's the one who had the master keys.
4: He's with engine 5, Chief.
2: Who said that?
4: Engine 5.
2: Okay, 5. You're the one that's got him with him. Hey, while you're sitting there making your way up, tell him he probably needs to start working a water remediation company.
4: Step 4. Engine 5.
3: Taser 4.
4: Can you send somebody down with elevator keys?
5: Copy. 2 more 40.

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1: Hey, can you think of any reason why we need to rescue?
0: Negative.
1: Okay, 10-4. Rescue 11, you can clear.
2: Rescue 11, come.
0: Five, you're the lobby.
1: Affirmative.

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1: Engine 4.
0: Hey, and I'm also assuming that we are good with the investigation of the fire, correct?
1: That's correct. It's pretty cut and dry.
0: We're just making sure.
2: Command 2108 and 2106 also affected. We're heading down to 20 right now.
0: You said 2108 and 2106?
2: Yes, sir. Very minimal damage, but there is a little bit of water in there as well. We're heading down to 20.
0: All right, let me see if I can start getting these occupants.
3: Ladder 17, use the airport fire channel for a medical team general illness. 5501 Josh Birmingham Parkway, Terminal Delta 5. Ladder 17, use the airport fire channel for a medical routine general illness. 5501 Josh Birmingham Parkway, Apartment D, correction, Terminal D5.
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Engine 4 to ladder 4. Go ahead. Those 6 is on the way down, so we got a good amount of water on 24. So 2306, 2206 and down. Copy that.

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1: Man, go ahead.
0: Only one affected on 420 is 2008, and it is just some water at the threshold of the entrance to the apartment. We're on 19 now.
1: Hey, sounds good.

0: Fighter 4 to command the two affected units on 23 or 2308 and 2309.
1: Okay, Adam, you got that?

0: Rod and Forward Command, 2208 and 2209 are the affected units on the 22nd floor.
1: All right, yep, that's what we're going to get ready to ask.
0: We've got the RP with us. If anybody needs them, or let us know where he needs to go.
1: And did anybody check 2206?
0: We did. There's no water damage there.
1: Okay, sounds good.
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0: to 2. Are you up there working?
1: Negative.
0: Okay, 10-4. Commander 4, are you good with what you got? Can I cut 2 loose?
2: I'd like one more company. If we can clear these rooms simultaneously, it's going to make this travel a lot less heading downhill.
0: Okay, 10-4-2, did you copy that?
1: Yeah, 10-4.

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1: Go ahead.
0: Have you gave any force permission to re-enter?
1: Yeah, that's what I was just getting ready to talk to Captain Carroll about.
2: Engine 42, use channel C Charlie for chest pain, 6516 Gateswood Drive, apartment G Golf, cross streets of Woodbend Drive and the dead end.

Engine 21, use the airport fire channel for medical routine general illness, 5501 Josh Birmingham, Concourse Bravo 5. 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

0: That's a 4-engine one. Right. All right, so you sent somebody back down that elevator, down to the lobby.
1: Yeah, right now.
2: Come here, no one.
3: Wait, what?
2: Hey, will you call that responsible party back and or the property manager and have him stop by the Tahoe before he goes up?
3: Technical man, just checking. Do you want the RP or the property management to meet you at the Tahoe?
2: Property management.
0: Wider 40 command.
2: Go ahead.
0: We're with building maintenance. He said he was the RP on file. He's calling the property management now. He also said that he's made contact with the cleanup company, but they've got no ETA.
2: Okay, sounds good. Is that property management company he's talking about, is that the one that makes decisions?

0: climbed the ladder for
1: you. Go ahead, Long.
0: Did you copy command's traffic?
1: I did. The RV was on the phone with the property manager. He's about 10 minutes out. He wasn't real sure on how that process works. He's going to go direct.

0: 住房的。
1: Okay, sounds good. I just asked him, Captain Jackson, just asked him to tell that guy to stop by the Tahoe before he goes up. Will you please?
2: Yes, sir. We got you.
0: Hey, Kira, where do you want the elevator at?

0: Thanks for coming.
1: Go ahead.
0: The occupant, they're not getting on the floor in front of the stairwell. The doors are locked. So our property maintenance guy is going to be going up and down the stairwell for the foreseeable future, unlocking the door to let them back in their floors. We still have control of all the elevators.
1: Okay, careful. And he's aware of that, right?
0: He is. I'll call him. He's heading to the stairwell now.

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1: Engine 4.
2: Hey, I got the resident from 1808 here, says she's got water in her apartment.
1: Okay. We're making our way back down. We'll check them again, see where it went. If we need to squeeze you, we'll squeeze you.
2: Okay, 10-4.

0: keep saying.
1: Just let me know about 1908. She's standing down here next to me.
0: Okay.

0: 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She thought that's where the water was coming in at.
1: Okay, engine one's in down there.
0: Okay, one. Just let me know about 1908. If I need to, I'll send her up there to you.

0: ran into one. Hey, I was wrong. She's in 1808 and said that she had water in there. So we need to check 1808 and 1908.
1: Water one's at 1908. We're trying to get somebody to come to the door. After that, we'll head to 1808.
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0: Fallen Command, 1908 and 1909 do have water, very small bottle.
1: All right, 08 and 09, we got it.

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1: Last company.
0: You have water coming in 1809, working on a keeper 1808.
1: Okay, sounds good. Command Engine 4.
2: Engine 4.
1: Hey, I got the property manager here. Can I send him up there to you?
2: You can. Yeah, we've got it knocked down. It's down to serve pro levels up here, so we won't be able to release Engine 2 here. But I'll see who else. But it's no longer than 4 to 6 inch level. We got it knocked down.
1: Okay, sounds good. Send somebody down to the lobby. I'm going to send Ullman up with this guy. Hey, 4, are you on talk around as well?
2: Yeah, I'll switch over.

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1: I mean, nobody had traffic for you, that's all.
0: Yeah, I appreciate it. They were calling me on talk around.
1: Good work, man.
0: Radio.
1: Good work, man.

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0: 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Medic routine diabetic problem. 600 South College Street. 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
1: I'm an ETA for medics.
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0: 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We can clear the victim's not wanting to be transported or wanting to know potentially anything.
1: Stand by, let me check the medic.
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0: Denver 65.

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0: 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They're not there to know if there's an actual leak yet. Cross streets of Levine Avenue in the Arts and West Brooklyn. 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

55, Cornelius Engine 4, responding out to Torrance Chapel Road. It's going to be for a 60-year-old male passed out as he was getting into the transportation for a dialysis appointment. 130 pounds, and he's altered.

0: go on.
1: Bergman.
0: Hey, will you let Ken know I might have one more? It's an apartment below him. But if he needs me to, if he's already talking to Red Cross, let him know that I can give Red Cross the information when they call me. Or I can call up there and give it to him now, whatever he needs.
1: Come in, he's on the phone with Red Cross now.
0: Okay, sounds good.
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3: Medic 42, Stoke Creek Truck 2. It's on the Village Pond Drive. We called in by police advising an 18-month patrol car foaming at the mouth and not alert. Police are on scene. Correction, 18-year-old male.
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0: 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Nothing showing from Tucson. 26 left, command will be investigated.
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1: Command, got a call back from the original caller. They think it's just going off in their apartment. They're in apartment 4209.
0: Thank you, 4209.

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0: engine 14's on scene. Got a two-story office building up in Charlotte. Engine 14 will be in command.
1: Copy. 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But we got a call from the alarm company for a general fire alarm and also a call from the premise stating it's at a fire.
0: 14, copy.

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1: 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We're taking out.
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1: T4, he said he received it.
0: Okay, sounds good.

0: only thing we're waiting on now is a call from Red Cross. Once we make sure that these people are taken care of, we're going to get out of here.
1: Okay, they did say it could take us 2 hours.
0: Okay. As long as they got their phone numbers of those two occupants, we are not going to be here for 2 hours.
1: Pan 4 sounds good.

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1: Engine 18.
0: Check back with medic. We've traveled from 85 north to Sunset. Don't have anything.
1: It was called in by a medic crew that was driving by, so they're not going to be on scene any longer. The call didn't come from a medic dispatch. It came from a medic unit driving by.
0: Okay. 28 Ute Castle. There's nothing from 85 to Sunset.

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Cardiac arrest. 620 Tom Hunter Road.

0: guys.
1: Glad to deal with the property management. We'll talk to Red Cross when they call us for a bill.
0: 10 o'clock, 21.
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1: Ladder 41.
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0: 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It's going to be near the Hofstetter and Keach business. First party on scene, by the name, there's a tree on a power line. No flames, no smoke, no injuries, no arcing, and no wires down.
1: Ladder 27, dumpster fire, 8420 University City Boulevard, on F, Foxtrot. Ladder 27, dumpster fire, 8420 University City Boulevard, on F, Foxtrot. 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

Engine 27. Dumpster fire. 8420 University City Boulevard. On F. Foxtrot. Engine 27. Dumpster fire. 8420 University City Boulevard. On F. Foxtrot.

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1: Go ahead. There's ladder 40.
0: Morning, ladder 40. 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
1: Okay. We'll see when you get here.
2: Talking from the premise, part of the tree came down, took down some power lines, didn't see any fire, no one's in contact with it.
3: 44, unconscious, 8606 Southwest Boulevard, engine 44, unconscious, 8606 Southwest Boulevard.

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1: Oh, Trigger.
0: We do have trees down on a power line. We could start from the Duke. I have a pole number whenever you're ready.
1: 10-4, guys.
0: Pole number would be 2-2, Romeo, Quebec, 3-1.
1: 10-4, 2-2, Romeo, Quebec, 3-1. And is this pole to pole?

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1: Go ahead.
0: Did you get my last traffic? Just confirming that we were canceling.
1: That's 10-4, that is affirmative. You can cancel.
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0: Alamo, Zulu Central. Alamo, Zulu. We're going to clear. There's no hazards.
1: Four, engine 2. Central engine 2, did something cause this to... Duke is asking what happened with the trees.
0: The RP advised that it happened over the weekend. He didn't say any specific event that caused it, that they just came to work and then there were some heavy limbs and tree down off the power line.
1: Sam, Orange 2, show you clear.

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0: 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Fire alarm. 2205 Wellesley Avenue.
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0: 19, Hearns Station 1, Fire Rescue, Canoe Station 1, traffic accident, I-77 northbound, prior to Sam Fur. Northbound I-77, prior to Sam Fur, operating Alpha 6, 0747.
1: Ladder 20 alarm, medic on scene.
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1: Meg 19, Huntersville, Cornelius, responding out to 77 North, 77 Northbound before exit 25, before Sanford. They're looking for a silver Volkswagen, black Nissan Maxima, and a red pickup truck for a three-car MVA. Possibly three patients. Do have medic and arousal.
2: 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Ladder 28. Medic routine fall with injury. 6909 Reefer Drive. Ladder 28. Medic routine fall with injury. 6909 Reefer Drive.
3: 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It's going to be Sweet Pea Papa. 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There are two people that were feeling ill, but felt better when they left the office. 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
1: 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We're at Suite A, office doors. 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They're shut down up front.
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0: The two subjects that were the ones that called it in are back here at Loading Docks 32.
1: We're trying to get in the front door. 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
0: Engine 3, you can cancel. These car lines came down yesterday. The fire department came out yesterday. He knows that they're dead, and he just wants to know when his power's going to get cut back on. I told him we couldn't help him with that.
2: Okay, copy. Thank you.

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0: Copy, ladder 20. There's a white semi truck in front of you on your side, just before the Steel Creek exit. I'm going to check this side a little further.
2: Copy. We also saw a medic just past South Shrine heading towards 77 there. Looked like another little wreck right there. We're just busting the Yuli on South Shrine real quick.
0: Okay, copy that. We're headed up there.

0: Go ahead.
1: Hey, can you bring the bigger medical bag up? We're going to need some more supplies over there.
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1: Good for you, 39.

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0: There's going to be an obvious 1067. Is medic still responding?
1: They are responding routine 1067 at 825.
0: Are they already on this channel by any chance?
1: I don't believe so, but I can get them to switch over.
0: Yeah, please do that.

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Matthews Mid Hill Road, Terry Lane. Matthews Mid Hill Road, Terry Lane, Terry Trail. Operating Ops 4, 026.

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1: We'll be on our way. I think give us about 10 minutes. The station has DNR and all that.
2: Stand by.

0: Susan Ralph.
1: Million two, Susan Ralph.
0: I mean, I'll leave it up to you. If you want to do that, that's, I guess that's fine. I'm really not sure of you guys' procedure, if you can, you can or you cannot do that. So be on our way, and we can talk out there.
1: Okay, 14 copies. We'll wait for you, dear.
0: Give us a few minutes.
2: Max 72, Midland 2, responding out to Matthews Mill Road and Terry Trail. It's like we're responding out for police on scene and airbag deployed with a head injury. 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
3: 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A known fire. 7231 Alamance Drive, Anai, India. Engine 40 and ladder 40. A known fire. 7231 Alamance Drive, Anai, India.

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1: Thank you.
0: 7-2, Engine 2. Looks like you're going to have three patients at this time. All of them are ambulatory. We're checking all out right now. Two are pediatrics. One's a pregnant female.
1: Copy. Do any of them more in the hospital?
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1: Hey, Maddox, just want to get an EGA and make sure you guys are able to do pain management.
0: That's 10-4. We're on West Boulevard, probably about 5 to 8 minutes out. We're ALS, so we can manage pain before movement.
1: 10-4. Can't tell if the knee's dislocated. The nose for correction kind of fell through. We need to make a mover. Carry her out of the house.
0: Ten four, sounds good. We can also bring the scoop stretcher if you think that'll work better.
1: I like it.
0: Ten four, we'll see you soon.

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1: 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Long Range 2. Just confirming you're still on that.
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1: 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Engine 11, fall with injury. 1801 North Graham Street.

third-party caller reports that they received a call from the resident, an 80-year-old female. Reports that she's got some alarms going off in the townhome. No signs of smoke or fire, no symptoms. She's not sure if it's a fire alarm or a CO alarm. Cross streets of Davitt Lane and a dead-end station 2 still.

0: 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Central 2, Huntersville Station 1, Huntersville Station 3, Cornelius Station 1, fire. Fire alarm reported 12,257 Sanford Road, 12257 Sanford Road, Symphony Park, building number 2. Off 8 for traffic off 8.
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0: Spencer is responding to Sanford Road for a fire alarm for building number 2. It's going to be coming from a smoke detector alarm in zone number 8.
1: We'll be investigating.
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0: Manager's advising that the security officer is with the patient. It's going to be on the train track side of North Graham.
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0: Have y'all found the patient yet, and if so, where are y'all at?
1: Yeah, it's actually been easier access off of the camp roadside.
0: Copy that. We will come around to the camp roadside.

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1: Every time an employee walks up to us up here, he said he walked in a few minutes ago and reset the alarm. We want him to meet with you.
0: Yeah, if you'll just have him meet with us over here at Building 2, we're making our way there now. And
2: if there was no problem or he just reset it and didn't look.
1: Okay, I'm going to write this in. Do you want him to meet you on the floor at your truck?
2: We're talking to the resident now. Cedric, go ahead and call control time. We'll hold my thunders will engine 11.
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0: 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Engine 4 and Engine 8, MVA, between 3000 and 3036 Brookshire near an Independence ramp.

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0: 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Difficulty breathing. 5215 Lac Andrew Drive.
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Difficulty breathing. 3500 Palina Avenue. 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Difficulty breathing. 3500 Palina Avenue. Italian 7. Engine 14. And ladder 16. 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On F. Foxtrot. 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Engine 14. And ladder 16. 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On F. Foxtrot.

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1: 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Difficulty breathing. 5801 Executive Center Drive. 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Difficulty breathing. 5801 Executive Center Drive.
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Turn 87-year-old male, having difficulty speaking between breaths, body swelling. For 98 pounds, 98 kilograms, correction.

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2: 10-4, I give you guys an update of what's going on with the patient. See if we still need them.
1: Bill, if not, it's 487-year-old male. MD is one patient sent out for trouble breathing and swelling among the body.
2: 10-4.

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1: 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We're going to go right across the street.
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Assist police. 9625 Southern Pine Boulevard. On G. Golf. Ladder 20. 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

0: 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Fire alarm. 8730 Green Ridge Drive, engine 30, and ladder 17. Fire alarm. 8730 Green Ridge Drive.
1: 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Respond for an extrication at Captain's Point East Docks, 21,321 Baltic Drive, 21321 Baltic Drive, cross streets of Dufour Court and Trentella Lane, op 6 for traffic, op 6, timeout 10:04.
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1: 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Bell Station 2 Rescue, Bravo 14. We respond for a fall. It's 5601 Margaret Wallace Road. That's 5601 Margaret Wallace Road. It's going to be Candace Senior Living. Unit A is an Alpha 16. Cross streets are Cheryl Court and Raybon Road. Ops 4 for traffic. Timeout 10-05.
2: 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They're not injured. Patient is going to be next to the dock at the furthest slip. We'll be able to access the boat from the dock, and the boat is on a lift.
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Central Mid Hill, BLS 14, responding out to Margaret Wallace Road. Speak for a 68-year-old male, fall, possibly broken hip, 175 pounds, room A Alpha 16.

0: Heading 39, Cornelius, correction, Cook's Rescue, Long Creek Rescue, responding for a health response for abdominal pain. 1718 Hart Road, that's 1718 Hart Road. Cross streets are New Hart Road and Howell Lane, Ops 4. Ops 4 for traffic, timeout 10-08.
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0: 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It's like, should be able to access near the house number of 21319.
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0: 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It's 10200 Hamptons Park Drive. That's 10200 Hamptons Park Drive. Cross streets are northbound lane and a dead end. Ops 4 for traffic. I'm out 10-22.
1: Central 122 responding to Hamptons. Going off 4.
2: 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Going off 4.

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0: 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Ops 4, Ops 4 for traffic. Timeout 1027.
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972, Matthews Engine 3, responding out to the Bellis Air Away. It's going to be for a Delta breathing problem for an 80-year-old male. Trouble breathing and altered history of diabetes. Oxygen is in the low 80s. Does have a history of asthma.

0: 14. Where's my closest ALS unit?
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0: 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We're going to be transporting one patient, priority one, to HRM CMC as a D1 trauma. Thank you.
1: 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Mobile 15, Pineville Rescue, responding for an advanced 10 for a traffic accident. 20 Park Road, Pineville Matthews Road, intersection of Park Road, Pineville Matthews Road. Ops 4 for further. Time out, 10:29.
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0: Engine 4, just confirming you're on scene. I see you're pulling up.
1: Yes, Engine 4 is on scene. I was going to say, do you have any other details?
0: 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It's just one of those crash notifications from the cell phone. 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
2: 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Fire alarm. 14,122 Laurel Trace Drive. On J. Juliet. Engine 37 and ladder 26. Fire alarm. 14,122 Laurel Trace Drive. On J. Juliet.
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0: 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They did speak with the customer. They called in about an alarm going off in the kitchen. It's not one of the ones that's connected to the ADT system, so ADT couldn't advise what type of alarm it was. Person saying no smoke or fire, no symptoms, they're just not sure what's setting it off. Cross streets of Ivy Creek and a dead end. Station 37 still.
1: 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Engine 37 to alarm. Just cut this back to a single company response. If we need a ladder, we'll call them back.
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4: 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We're on scene with PD. 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

0: 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It's going to be for responder only cold. 2211 Matthews Township Parkway, that's 2211 Matthews Township Parkway. It's going to be unit H.S. and Henry at the GameStop. Cross streets are Northeast Parkway and the entrance to eastbound Independence from Matthews Township. Ops 4 for traffic, time out, 10:35.
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0: 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We have an ETA on the Medicare responding out here.
1: 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We'll see you in a couple of seconds.
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1: Bill 65, Robinson Rescue, spot of a traffic accident. It's going to be 8632 Ready Creek Road. That's 8632 Ready Creek Road, house 4 for traffic. Timeout 740.

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0: We see this little note. 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

0: requesting you non-emergency.
1: Oh, copy that. Thank you.
2: Medic 3 from Hunter, what'd you want?

0: I don't want to come in. Come on, go ahead. We're on the Triumph 3 side and heading in. This is the same issue we had about a week and a half ago. I know they've had multiple issues with their dry pipe system.
1: Copy. Seems like we're with a RP right now. Says we might have just tripped the dry pipe system that you were talking about. So we're going to head and check it now. And you guys can clear.
0: Copy.
1: Yeah, that's a little better. What you got on the left?

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1: 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Should be Ryan's place. Cross streets are Le'Veon Road and is at Morris Way, Ops 4. Ops 4 for traffic, time about 10:53.
0: 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Ladder 28, unknown medical medic hold. 6100 Harris Technology Boulevard, on H, Hotel.
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1: Companies responded to 6815 Bevington Brooklyn, crossroads of Bevington Woods Lane at the dead end, 24 Steel. 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
0: That's 10-4. 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
3: Engine 13, and ladder 13, fire alarm, 6000 Roscoe Ferry Road, on C, Charlie. Engine 13, and ladder 13, fire alarm, 6000 Roscoe Ferry Road, on C, Charlie.
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2: This 32's on scene. 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
3: 10-4, I will get CMPD. They declined it in the beginning, but I'll get them started. And you got control 1104.
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3: 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We're requesting PD at this point for the reports of aggravated residents.
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It's going to be 9625 North Cross Center Court. That's 9625 North Cross Center Court. Cross streets are Statesville Road and Redrick Lane. It's going to be Ops 4 for traffic. Timeout 1111.

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0: 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Seems like things have calmed down a little bit. Go ahead and start your medic routine, please.
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2: 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Chain route.
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1: 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A sick person with medic responding emergency. 12732 Hollyhock Lane, 12732 Hollyhock Lane. The Ops 4 for traffic. Time out 1114.
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Medic 73, Huntersville Engine 4, responding out to Hollyhock Lane. See for an 83-year-old male, currently altered. Incoherent. Does have a history of heart problems.

0: Hunter's Hunter's 1101, Medic 19, responding off of South Lake Pediatrics, Suite 201, 203, before a 14-month-old febrile seizure at the doctor's office and had another one. Patient weighs 12.2 kilos.
1: Hunter's 1101, don't think.

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1: Negative. 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

0: 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Engine 42. Medic routine difficulty breathing. 1410 East Crest Drive. Engine 42. Medic routine difficulty breathing. 1410 East Crest Drive. Engine 10. Difficulty breathing. 1533 West Boulevard. Engine 10. Difficulty breathing. 1533 West Boulevard. Engine 35. Seizure. 1030 Admiral Nelson Court. Engine 35. Seizure. 1030 Admiral Nelson Court.
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0: 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We can probably beat this call up.
1: 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They're near Andrew Carnegie Boulevard now.
0: Almost to the location. We were at 27.

0: 36. 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On C. Charlie. Engine 36. Seizure. 1030 Admiral Nelson Court. On C. Charlie.
1: Cancel medic if they're coming.
0: 17. Medic routine stroke. 5425 Josh Birmingham Parkway. Ladder 17. Medic routine stroke. 5425 Josh Birmingham Parkway. Rescue 10. Medic routine fall with injury. 2848 Willow Street. Rescue 10. Medic routine fall with injury. 2848 Willow Street.

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Adult medic hold. 8845 Craver Road. Ladder 27. Adult medic hold. 8845 Craver Road.

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2: 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Engine 35, assault medic hold, 8845 Craver Road, on H, Hotel.
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1: 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He shows the route. 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

0: 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Is that the alarm is going off? She's not sure if it's a CO or a fire alarm. No signs of smoke or fire, no symptoms, and she's already left the home. 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
2: 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We are the responding ALS unit running emergent. 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
4: 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That's 2700 Royal Commons Lane, Unit 601, Dead B as in Boy. Cross streets are Moore Road times 2. Ops 4 for traffic. Time out 11:57.
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0: Bag 72, Matthewson 3, responding out to World Commons Lane, room 601, bed B, 79-year-old male, O2 is at 86% on 4 liters, turning ashen. He does have COPD.
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Medic routine and known medical. 8925 Red Oak Boulevard. Ladder 20. Medic routine and known medical. 8925 Red Oak Boulevard.

0: 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Two-story educational facility in Upper Shaw on Tower 3. I'm command investigating.
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0: been in for too long. 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

0: 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Where are y'all located exactly in that parking lot?
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Ill person. 2337 Dr. Weber Avenue. 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

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Medic routine fall with injury. 8844 Craver Road. Engine 35. Medic routine fall with injury. 8844 Craver Road.

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Medic routine, a known manacle. 4800 South Tryon Street, on H, Hotel. Engine 12. Medic routine, a known manacle. 4800 South Tryon Street, on H, Hotel.

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0: Lauren, I copy the notes that PD's on scene. Can you reach out to him and just get an update? I see on the notes it says not breathing. We're just trying to determine whether we're going emergency or not.
1: 10-4.
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Vehicle fire. North I-77 and exit 3 North I-77 to West Arrowwood. 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Engine 20 and ladder 20. Vehicle fire. North I-77 and exit 3 North I-77 to West Arrowwood. 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

Army Company is responding 77 northbound. It's going to be before the exit for West Airwood Road. Good Samaritan call says they're passing by. It looks to be a brown van on the left side near a mile marker 2.2 was smoking

26. Fire alarm. 13,930 Dinkes Road. Ladder 28. Difficulty breathing. 9420 State Still Road. Ladder 28. Difficulty breathing. 9420 State Still Road.

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0: 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Just let us know that you guys get there if you need us.
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0: 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I reset it.
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2: 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Ladder 45. Medic routine difficulty breathing. 301 Eastway Drive, on B, Bravo. Ladder 45. Medic routine difficulty breathing. 301 Eastway Drive, on B, Bravo.

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0: 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You see that water flowing down the street right there?
1: Yeah, we see it.

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1: 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Could you show us the hospital, please?
0: 10-4.
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0: Got updated address, 14446 Glendon Hall Lane. 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And the patient's upstairs.
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Engine 21. Difficulty breathing. 1735 Tazo Road.

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Cardiac arrest. 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Eastway Drive and Weldon Avenue.

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June 28th. Metagruzine heart problems. 3806 Browns Ferry Road. Engine 28. Metagruzine heart problems. 3806 Browns Ferry Road. Rescue 10. Metagruzine unknown medical. Wilkinson Boulevard and Old Steel Creek Road. Rescue 10. Metagruzine unknown medical. Wilkinson Boulevard and Old Steel Creek Road.

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0: 10-4, Adrian 21.

PCCG, Harrisville Station 1 Rescue, Delta response for traumatic injury. It's 17005 Davison Concord Road. That's 17005 Davison Concord Road. It's on the baseball park. Cross streets are Davison East Drive and Cole Drive. Ops 4 for traffic. Timeout 1342.

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So we have the baseball field, responding out for a 70-year-old male, a chest pain, difficulty breathing after colliding with another person. Patient is awake and breathing. We'd attend you to what, three words?

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0: Ambulance 28 Matthew Station 2 Rescue, responding for a fall. 940 Samuel Road, that's 940 Samuel Road. It's going to be the Crestdale Middle School in the bus parking lot. Cross streets are Cruz Road and Matthews Commons Drive. Ops 4, Ops 4 for traffic, time out 1348.
1: Car 3, it's negative. It's going to be the furthest northeast court or correction field.

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at 57 Davidson Station 1 Rescue, responding for a unknown problem, possible one unconscious. It's going to be North Main Street Ridge Road, intersection of North Main Street Ridge Road, Ops 4 for traffic, 10 out of 13, 56.

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0: No CPR.
1: 10-4. Go ahead.
0: Hey, we're going to be on the back of the school. First parking lot where the buses are. Go around to the back. You'll see our engine company. We're out on the track. 13-year-old male. We're checking vitals now. We got him in a city collar.
1: We're turning off him, but we'll pitch shortly.
0: Okay, are you coming from 74 or 51?
1: Coming from 74.
0: Copy, third park, third entrance on your left.
1: Copy that. Hey, the engine wasn't on scene in the area. If you have any further, I can't locate.
2: This is one in the area attempting to locate. That's negative. I spoke with the caller. She's advising it was somewhere in Mecklenburg County right before you get to Iredell, going northbound near Ridge and, or North Main and Betty.
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1: All right, Andrew.
0: You guys made the answer?
1: That's negative. No CPR.
0: Yeah.
2: 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We're down the tree, Alton Street and Midas Springs Road. Alton Street and Midas Springs Road. 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

0: 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Engine 27. 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
1: 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Highway patrol on scene, like a 2-car MVA.
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Delta Response 1 unconscious. It's going to be 9905 East Independence Boulevard. That's 9905 East Independence Boulevard. It should be the PetSmart at the front door. Call streets are Windsor Square Drive and the East Matthews Township ramp to Independence. Ops 4 for traffic, 10 out 14, 17.

0: 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Assault medic hold. 1120 Scaly Bark Road. 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Assault medic hold. 1120 Scaly Bark Road.
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0: Carolina Fire, Pineville Fire, Indianland Fire, responded for a general fire alarm. It's 13401 Lancaster Highway. That's 13401 Lancaster Highway. It's going to be MECOPS 8 ops 8 for traffic. Time out 1428.
1: 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Unconscious. 4506 Cave Cove Drive.

smoke fire, electrical hazard, 240 Rhine Road, 240 Rhine Road, cross streets of Tillman Road and Verde Creek Road, Ops 10 for traffic, Ops 10, timeout 1429.

0: Letter 32. Difficulty breathing. 11,315 Deer Ridge Lane. Letter 32. Difficulty breathing. 11,315 Deer Ridge Lane.
1: Central units responding to Lancer Highway. 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
2: Middle Station 2 Rescue, BLS 47, responding for a fall. It's going to be 3225 Jonesbury Road. That's 3225 Jonesbury Road. It's going to be Ops 4, Ops 4 for traffic. Time out 14:31.
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0: 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Assist York County with a fire alarm. 375 Starlight Drive. 375 Starlight Drive.
1: Yes, what's it around?
0: 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York County TAC 21 for traffic. Timeout 1432. 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
2: Hotel, Ladder 45, Brush Fire, 6231 North Tryon Street, on H, Hotel.

0: Ladder 45, caller on scene at Sam's Car Wash reporting a small grass fire next to a fence and I believe an empty field.
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3: 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Engine 10 and Ladder 17, fire alarm. 2901 Scotts View Trail Drive, on B, Bravo.

0: 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Fire alarm. 1824 North Boulevard Street. Battalion 1, Engine 7, and Ladder 1. Fire alarm. 1824 North Boulevard Street.
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0: 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Got a two-story commercial building. Nothing showing. 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
4: 10-4 Pine Wilshire, on scene.

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Fire alarm, 9409 Hambright Road, 9409 Hambright Road. Cross streets of Pacemaker Lane, Palanche Road. Off 6, off 6 for traffic, timeout 1442.

0: Hydrogen 1J responding. Hydrogen Station 1, gas leak reported outside 108 Romali Lane, 108 Romali Lane, cross street to Vanessa Lane, dead end, off 8 for traffic, off 8, timeout, 1443.
1: Hydrogen

0: been up in construction for a while, so it's probably tore up.
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Huntersville Station 2, fire. Gas leak reported outside 108 Romali Lane, 108 Romali Lane, cross streets of SL.

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0: 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We responded for a gas leak for Romali Lane. 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It's be PNG.
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0: 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It's going to be Kelly Road and Stone Gate Drive, intersection of Kelly Road, Stone Gate Drive, Ops 4 for traffic. Time out, 1453.
1: Long Creek 4 is traffic.
2: Long Creek Engine 4, stay in route. Long Creek Engine 4, responding to Kelly Road, Stone Gate Drive. It's going to be for an iPhone crash notification. Referred over to us from police. Police are still in route.
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0: 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Looks like it's just plotting behind a residential home, possibly a quarter mile. Less than a quarter mile.
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4: Hey, on 4.
0: Hey, go ahead.
4: Hey, I just need to know if we have an updated with three words. The second one more correct or the first one?
0: They're all within the relative vicinity. It's just easier to get an updated one sent to you.
4: Okay.
0: Central units responding out to Amberfield Drive. It doesn't appear to be far from the home residence, the back line of the fencing of the home residence.

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4: 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Station 23 still.
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3: Thank you. There's a lot of traffic, so we're going to be delayed.

Crane Station 1, rescue. This is Bravo 26, on Route 3, hemorrhage, 18,828 Avery Park Drive, 18828 Avery Park Drive, cross streets of Cranberry Glades Drive and Bonnie Oaks Drive. I'll swerve for traffic, I'm out 1512.

0: 29, and Powell 3. Fire alarm. 9122 Nathaniel Russell Lane, Anai, India. Engine 29, and Powell 3. Fire alarm. 9122 Nathaniel Russell Lane, Anai, India.
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0: 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It's going to be for a Delta seizure. That's 16100 Statesville Road. That's 16100 Statesville Road. Cross streets are North Downs Lane and Ridge Hatchet Drive. Office 4 for traffic. Timeout 1515.
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0: 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Hatchet Road, Ops 4 for traffic, timeout 1516. Traffic, can you review your traffic?
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0: Medic 78, Matthew Station 2 Rescue, Matthew Station 2 Rescue, you're responding for traffic accident. It's going to be 45 outer after exit 51 East Independence Boulevard. That's 45 outer after exit 51 East Independence Boulevard. Op 6 for traffic, time off 1521.
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5: Boy has a laceration to the, appears to be the brachial artery in the arm. Mom had applied a tourniquet prior to our arrival. Bleeding is now controlled. We do have it bandaged. 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Pale. Patient is extremely pale and diaphoretic. We're going to get you a round of vitals now that we got controlled.
0: 10-4, I'm turning on Bailey Road.
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1: Hey, I'm engine 13 alarm. It's not a CPR, it's an overdose.
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0: That's real problem. 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
1: Go ahead.
3: All right, they pulled open the gate that goes down towards the chlorine storage room. Is that going to be your closest access?
4: Right here. Yellow shirt.
1: Yeah, that's right.
4: Yellow shirt.
1: We'll be down. 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There's an alleyway right here.

0: 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It's going to be 10510 Cadillac Street. That's 10510 Cadillac Street in front of the CarMax. Cross streets are Pineville Road and a dead end. Ops 10 for traffic, timeout 1535.
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1: Yeah, I was waiting on you. You want me to stop and get the rescue?
3: Yeah, please.

0: 10-4 Pineville Tower 1, you're still coming in unreadable. Show you clear from Flannel, York area, en route to traffic accident. And Pineville Rescue en route to the traffic accident with 10 in. Possibly two patients be looking for a silver Challenger, silver Tucson. Appears to be possibly one person with their legs pinned in the vehicle. More copies. So it's going to be right in front of the CarMax.
1: Two copies are on route.
0: Pineville's doing route.
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4: Battalion 9, Engine 31, and Ladder 45. The known fire. 8525 North Tryon Street. Battalion 9, Engine 31, and Ladder 45. The known fire. 8525 North Tryon Street.
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1: Palm Lodge 1023, two vehicle MVA, Palm Lodge, go ahead.
2: Palm Lodge, stay on scene, two car MVA, chain command, Palm Lodge. Is there one? One 24, show you on scene. You were getting medic 42. They're about 5 minutes out, less than that.

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1: Control.
0: This is a copy. Control time 1540-18 for the MVA with Penn in at 10510 Cadillac Street.
1: Over there on the curb over there. Let me know if I need to go.
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0: 2680.
1: Command to the engine of the tower. Just keep on coming until we figure out how many patients we got.
3: Copy.
1: Looks like maybe one.

0: Charming views continuing.
1: Yeah, please, until we figure out how many patients we got.
0: Hang on.
1: Hey, Scott, I'll tell you what. I'm going to just keep one of you. One of you clear, one of you off.
0: Copy. Bravo Engine 2 to Tower 1. Tower 1. You guys need to go in service. Engine 2 will continue into the NBA.
2: Tower 1 copy. Tower 1's clear.
3: Tower 1, Jay, clear.
4: 124 to command. Do you have any patients over there?
1: Yeah, I think that this one, if you don't need your truck over there, I'm just going to put it here on Cadillac.
4: I'm going to need one over here, too. 124 to C-Med, start me a BLS truck this way, emergency traffic.
3: 10-4, 124, starting a BLS in addition to Medic 42, BLS emergent.
1: Hey, Kenny, you want to take that BLS over there?
4: Either way, both of them are BLS patients. Well, the patient that I have over here is BLS. What do you have over there?
1: I'll tell you, we may have an urgent care patient over here. If, yeah, I think we'll be good with one ambulance if you know the truth.
4: Did that patient say they wanted to refuse? If so, we'll just hold what we got.

0: Yeah, I think he's going to be an urgent care patient. They're going to take him.
1: All right, copy.
2: C-Mediv, C-Roser 124. Are you 10-4? We're just medic 42.
1: Yeah, 42 will get a refusal, and then they can come over to me, and I'm still trying to figure out if this one's going to be transported or not.
2: 10-4. 10-4 with one medic unit, medic 42.
3: 42 is on scene. We're going to make our way over.
4: 512 is on scene.
2: 512 is on scene.

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1: Correct.
0: I told the caller I'm not sure if there's much that we can do. She said a tree fell on her vehicle, as well as the tree is blocking the road. She's not sure if it's fully blocking the road or if vehicles can get around. When I first had the map pulled up, I didn't see that you could also access from Chidley Drive.
1: Okay, we'll check it out.

0: 124, huh?
1: Yes, illustrious chief.
0: Yeah, we've had a change of heart here, and he wants to go to Novant Valentine.
1: All right. 124 to CMED. Start the BLS truck back out here for a second patient. They're going to separate hospitals.
2: 10-4. 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

0: Central, Matthews is at 22. Checking on y'all. Are you guys clear?
1: Not yet. We're still blocking for PD. We'll be clear neutral. That's as well as out in a second.
0: That works, 22.
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0: Hey, guns.
1: Hey, can you show us the lead? We have significant decon and documentation to take care of.
4: An illustrious assistant chief.
5: Hey, you got a time frame on this BLS unit that's possibly coming?
4: I think that they're coming within the hour.
6: .124 to CMED. What's the ETA on the second truck?
0: .10 to .15. Come from 100.
6: You said they're coming from 100?
0: That's Timber. They're at Billy Graham, West Boulevard right now. 70 decopy the emergency.
7: We do. We're going license terms.

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1: There's 1 to 1, hey. Central Hunter's 1 to 1, go ahead.
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1: 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Say it's not complete, 485. 10-4, say it's not complete, 485.

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0: Pernia Station 2, Station 1, Davidson Station 1, Davidson Station 2 fire, structure fire, 22,415 Market Street, 22415 Market Street. It's going to be at the junction at Antiquity Apartments, cross streets at Jason's Way, Lawn Market Street, off 6, off 6 for traffic, timeout 1554. Creation 3 and route.
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5: Team poisoning. 3810 State Hill Avenue, Tower 18. Medic routine poisoning. 3810 State Hill Avenue.
0: Crease truck 4 in route. It's going to be floor number 2. 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
5: 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Medic routine diabetic problem. 7701 North Tryon Street. Engine 31. 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Mm-hmm.

0: 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Smoke report on the second floor.
1: 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That's 10-4. 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
1: Central copies.

0: See medic 42. See medic 42 on ops 10.
1: And this is our six quarter for Fisher command. Alarm is showing zone 4.
2: Copy that. 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
1: It's clear in here.
3: Province Road, apartment 327.
4: 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Can you repeat the apartment number, please?
3: Apartment 2207-2207.
4: Okay, copy that. We're on scene.
3: Still working, ID.
0: Final 44 to command. Go ahead.
5: You need a fan?
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0: 44 is clear. One.
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3: Sunset. Third party caller reporting a African American male, correction, just a male with no shirt and black shorts leaning against the divider. Didn't appear to be awake. Looks like medic has not gotten any other calls on this.
1: Just holding what I have on. 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
4: Hey, just want to let you know, we're calling us out. We're on here, it's about to cross over Sugar Creek. We're going to head up to 77 and then head southbound on 77.
3: Ten four, we're getting on 77 southbound now at WT, and looks like 18's already northbound.
4: Ten four, we'll see you soon.

0: 28 alarm. Can you check back with medics, see if the caller advised of a possible vehicle description or just the subject standing there alone?
1: 18 to 28. Express lane southbound after Harris. Police are on scene with subject.
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Advance send. In the 1000 block of West Mallard Street Church Road, on C, Charlie. Engine 35. Advance send. In the 1000 block of West Mallard Street Church Road, on C, Charlie.

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0: 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And I'm just a Station 1 rescue. Respond for traffic accident. It's going to be a responder only hot. It's going to be Gilead Road and Hillcrest Drive, intersection at Gilead Road and Hillcrest Drive. Ops 4 for traffic down on 1616.
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1: 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We'll advise when we get there.
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0: J responding. 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
0: 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Can we cancel? 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

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Engine 43. 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

23 23 23 23 23 23 23 23 23 23 23 23 23 23 23 23 23 23 23 23 23 23 23 23 23 23 23 23 23 23 23 23 23 23 23 23 23 23 23 23 23 23 23 23 23 23 23 23 23 23 23 23 23 23 23 23 23 23 23 23 23 23 23 23 23 23 23 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23 23 23 23 23 23 23 23 23 23 23 23 23 23 23 23 23 23 23 23 23 23 23 23 23 23 23 23 23 23 23 23 23 23 23 23 23 23 23 23 23 23 23 23 23 23 23 23 23 23 23 23 23 23 23

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0: 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That's 1235 Keedy Drive. 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Ops 4 for traffic. Time out 1630.
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1: 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Battalion 3, engines 13, 18, and 5, and ladder 13, odor on side. 557 Porter Street, Anai, India. Battalion 3, engines 13, 18, and 5, and ladder 13, odor on side. 557 Porter Street, Anai, India.
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4: Well, our company is responding out to 557 Porter Street. First caller reporting the unusual smell in around the home. Didn't report it as rotten eggs, but the second, we do have an additional caller saying smell of natural gas or sulfur. Cross streets of Morgan Street and Wildwood Avenue. Station 13 still got a hydrant at the intersection of Porter and Wildwood.
1: June 29, a known medic hold. 2401 Sardis Road North, engine 29, a known medic hold, 2401 Sardis Road North.

0: Hernia Station 2, Station 1, Davidson Station 1, Davidson Station 2. Gas leak reported inside a residence. 19217 Coachman Street, 19217 Coachman Street. Air, correction, Trace. Cross streets at Glen Ashley Drive and Meadows Crossing Lane. Office 8 for traffic. Office 8, timeout, 1634.
1: Three straight round.
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0: This is 10-4. I couldn't hear you earlier. I just want to make sure you guys are 10-4.
3: Alarm company is in after 6901 Bearway Drive. This is reported to be attended with three patients involved. Medic is en route, and I'm going to confirm police are en route as well. Crossroads are EWT and dead end 23 still.

company is responding, 129 West Train Street, 92-4. Call came from security on site. They said they received a picture showing four children up on the roof. They have not been able to verify. They're not sure how they got up there. Security is going to meet you on site.

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0: PLS 47, Westmac Rescue, responding for traffic accident. It's going to be Huntland Road and Wilkinson Boulevard, intersection of Huntland Road and Wilkinson Boulevard. It's going to be Ops 4 for traffic. Timeout 1644.

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1: West Mexico Chain Route. West Meg VLS 47, responding out to Huntsman Road and Wilkinson Boulevard. It's looking for a traffic accident involving two vehicles. One is a silver Charger, unknown of the second vehicle. One patient.

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1: Letter 39. Cardiac arrest. 7221 Waverly Walk Avenue, on H, Hotel. Letter 39. Cardiac arrest. 7221 Waverly Walk Avenue, on H, Hotel. 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Italian 1. 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
2: 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Engine 20. And ladder 20. Fire alarm. 8730 Green Ridge Drive.
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0: We have a two-car MVA. Both cars are here. Nobody seems to be hurt. I'm trying to get a little bit more information out of Grandma, but Marvin just got here, so I might have more information in a second.
3: Engine 12 copies. We do have one down here that is wanting to be checked out by medic, so we're staging down here currently.

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0: 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They can't make contact with whoever sent the picture.

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0: You say that the security company received a notification from 101 West Trade, so that was the picture it came from?

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4: 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Engine 1, vehicle fire, East Independence Boulevard and East 7th Street, on B, Bravo. 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Engine 8, vehicle fire, East Independence Boulevard and East 7th Street, on B, Bravo. Engine 8, vehicle fire, East Independence Boulevard and East 7th Street, on B, Bravo.
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0: Matthews 22 Central. 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
1: 10 more to 22, you need medics or do a hold up ground?
0: They advise that they do. If you'll start me a basic unit at this time, I'll advise when we get there.
1: This will probably be BLS unit, non emergency, 22, Shane Route, 1905, coming out to Township Parkway. Alps 4, ready for it.
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3: Ladder 1 alarm. We had us do this. We're going to pick up Davidson Street and bring that into Independence. I think it may be there.

Letter 1. 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East Independence Boulevard and East 7th Street. On B. Bravo. Letter 1. Vehicle fire. East Independence Boulevard and East 7th Street. On B. Bravo. Engine 32. One shot. 11930 Maria Esther Court. On G. Golf. Engine 32. One shot. 11930 Maria Esther Court. On G. Golf.

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0: 10-4.
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0: 222 is arriving on scene. I got, looks like a three-car NBC. Moderate damage, 22 B command, how about some Troy?
1: Engine 22 showing on scene, three-car NBC. Engine 22 showing command. You have BLS 47, and they're closest, it's going to be about 20 minutes away.
0: Copy that. 19 Central.
1: 19, good.
0: Any chance for a transport truck?
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1: 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It's a false call.
2: 10-4, is medic on scene with you?
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0: 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That's 10950 Woodland Beaver Road. It's going to be ERPS BP gas station. Cross streets are Beaver Trail and Blair Road. That's Ops 4 for traffic. Timeout 1712.
1: 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Ladder 17. Medic routine difficulty breathing. 5600 Old Wick Lane.

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1: 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Keep us on the incident. 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
1: Go for Ranger 29.
0: Hello, we're in a little bit of traffic. The system says we're about 9 minutes out. Might take us a little bit longer than that. Did you already make patient contact?
1: Negative. We just left the station. We'll be there shortly.
0: My apologies. See you when it gets there.

0: It's 12 alarm. Can you reach back out to medic? They have an updated ETA.
1: Diverge 12.
2: Bravo 54.
0: We are in Archdale. We should be there in a few minutes. Edge stroke copy. Thank you.
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0: I-12, West Neck Rescue, Stoke Creek Station 1 Rescue, Delta response for traffic accident. It's going to be 45 enter before exit 6 West Boulevard. That's 45 enter before exit 6 West Boulevard. We're working off MEC off 6, off 6 for traffic. I'm out 1721.
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1: Robinson, go ahead.
0: Patient is refused, Steve. 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
3: MAC 12, West MAC Rescue, Still Creek, Supervisor 131. These 45 inner loop, just before Wilkinson, for exit 6. We'll be looking out for a Infiniti vehicle versus a Equinox. 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

0: No, it would be exit 6. Exit 6, West Boulevard, 45, enter exit 6.
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0: Robinson Chico.
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0: 10-4, is police there?
1: 10-4, they're here.
0: 10-4.
2: 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West Mac, get off it west and come the wrong way down the exit 6 off ramp.
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0: Station 1, rescue. Long Creek Fire, Huntsville Station 1, fire. Long Creek Rescue, BLS 49, responding for a traffic accident. It's going to be 77 northbound before exit 23 Gillian Road. That's 77 northbound before exit 23 Gillian Road. You'll be working off MEC Ops 8. Ops 8 for traffic, timeout 1727.
1: Long Creek 4, for
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1: We were able to find the person. PD said that they must have walked off, so you can cancel medic. We're going to clear.
2: Hyersville, Long Creek, Bravo 49, responding out to 77 North. It's going to be before Gilead, 77 North, before exit 23. It's for one patient, 23-year-old male. They're looking out for a gold Honda Accord in a black sedan, left lane. Police are on scene.
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3: Ladder 2. Water problem. 1209 Bethel Road, on J, Juliet. Ladder 2. Water problem. 1209 Bethel Road, on J, Juliet.

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3: 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We have now received a call from the premise, a caller, a report from the home that alarm is going off on the camera, and they're not able to make out if they see smoke or fire because the camera's blurry. Cross streets of Billingsley and North Wendover, Station 6 is still.
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0: Medic 70 to the BLS crew responding to Southgate.
1: 157.
0: Is Medic 70 just wondering what's the situation here?
1: Yeah, I'll give you a quick call when you get here. She's getting pretty agitated with us right now.
0: Temple.

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0: 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When you have the caller on the line, did they give you an apartment number?
1: Negative, Command. She hung up on us.
0: Okay, see if you can call them back. Our alarm panel's not giving us a description. It's not giving us an apartment number.
1: 10-4, Command.

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1: Stoner Control, I'm going to release the tower. And let me know if you can get in touch with that RP.
0: Control time, 1741. We call back to the person that called in about it being on their doorbell camera. They said that the flashing was on the third floor, but they wouldn't give an apartment number.
1: Okay. We want the entire complex. There's no sign of smoke or fire. We're going to clear it.
0: 10-4 command.

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1: Engine 10, go ahead.
0: Is this a push medical, like a medical alert, or is this on like a phone?
1: Engine 10, just looking at the notes, it looks like it's an SOS alert, maybe a pendant.
0: Okay, we spoke with the only resident at this address. He said the next door neighbor to this address that used to live here was an elderly female that doesn't live here anymore. That may be where it's coming from. Somebody's just still registered to that address.
1: Okay.

0: 10 Washington, I don't have any other info. They weren't able to make contact with the customer based on medics notes.
1: Yeah, thank you for your help, alarm. We're going to go ahead and clear up.
0: 10-4.

0: Grand Central finally got into the door to confirm. False alarm, move on the stove. Charles Chuck Green is clear and available.
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0: Yeah, but you can't hear y'all, maybe.
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0: We are.
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0: 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Apartment 521, bedroom 1 and 2 smoke detector, and also bedroom 3 and 4 smoke detector. Campus police on me.
1: Thank you, Kelly.

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Okay. Carbon monoxide alarm. At a residence, 14001 Point Lookout Road, 14001 Point Lookout Road, Cross Ridge Pine Harbor, dead end, opposite 6, for traffic off 6, timeout 1811.

0: 没有了。
1: Greg, man.
0: Come on, take
1: it. Come in, can you repeat your traffic for us?
0: Can you? Who needs to advise them?
1: Come in, I heard campus police and your radio traffic is still working.
2: 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Can you get campus police in or out? Nobody's on scene for them.
1: 10-4, battalion 2.
3: You in route?
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Go ahead, Mark. Engine 20, your patient's an 18-month-old female, lips turned purple and acted dazed, and then she started shaking. Medic is responding emergency traffic. Engine 20, copy.

0: Sorry, it's Nina Lark.
1: Go ahead, Terry Dean.
0: Alarm, I see a Vision 18 in the area. We haven't been able to locate anything. Does the police have any further?
1: Stand by, Terry Dean.
0: Alarm
1: Tower 18, the information we got from police was on northbound 77 just prior to 85.
0: That's 10-4. There was no CMPD unit in that area. There was a two-vehicle accident there. They have a description of a car, but no, there was no PD in it. That two-vehicle accident also.
1: 10-4 Tower 18, I'll call back to PD and see if they have any more information or my location there.
0: Copy.
2: $6359
0: Mallard View Lane. Sorry, to all companies. There was two car MVA at the bottom of the ramp getting on from LaSalle Street. We spoke to them, they were all okay.
2: Jeff Ford, Ladder 48.
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0: 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Cross streets are Gilead Road and Columbia Drive. It's going to be Ops 4, Ops 4 for traffic. Timeout 1823.
1: 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Moving to Zone 4 for a downstairs smoke detector. 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
1: Rescue 11. Seizure. 3432 Nevin Road, on C. Charlie. Rescue 11. Seizure. 3432 Nevin Road, on C. Charlie.

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4: 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It's going to be 8652 Pinewood Matthews Road. That's 8652 Pinewood Matthews Road. Should be in, inside of Cape Pot in the back. Cross streets are Park Cedar Drive and Park Road. Ops 4 for traffic. Come out 1836.
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0: 78 Pine Bowl Rest. You're responding out to the K-Pot off of Pine Bowl Matthews Road. It's going to be in the inside of the K-Pot, the back of it, for a 34-year-old female, 200 pounds. Recently had a seizure, now waking up.
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0: 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Move it off for.

0: 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Ladder 16. Difficulty breathing. 6428 Fairview Road. Ladder 16. Difficulty breathing. 6428 Fairview Road. Engine 27. Assist medic. Neil Road and Catalyst Boulevard. Engine 27. Assist medic. Neil Road and Catalyst Boulevard.
1: It's 6 minutes.

0: Engine 16. Medic routine MVA. Park Road in Selwyn Avenue. On B. Bravo. Engine 16. Medic routine MVA. Park Road in Selwyn Avenue. 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
1: 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They're advising he's having difficulty breathing, but is responding normally.

0: 35, go ahead.
1: Did I miss traffic?
0: Yes, sir. I was just going to advise your patient's going to be at the bus stop. 20-year-old black male, white shirt, initially was reported as laying face down on the sidewalk. Caller circled back and said that he was looking at his phone, but still thinks someone should check on him.
1: Copy. We're on scene.
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Next 75, I just wanted to responding out to Colonial Garden Drive. 75-year-old male, near sequel episode, diaphoretic, 265 pounds. No history.

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Engine 22. Seizure. 1200 West Sugar Creek Road, on B. Bravo.

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Respond for a traffic accident. It's going to be 9108 Lawyers Road. 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It's going to be the parking lot of Urban Air. Cross streets are Meadow Glen Drive and Wilson Grove Road. Ops 4 for traffic. Timeout 1855.

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211, medic routine poisoning, 4112 State Hill Road, on J, Juliet, rescue 11, medic routine poisoning, 4112 State Hill Road, on J, Juliet.

0: Cornelia Station 2 fire, respond to a fuel spill, 22831 Torrance Chapel Road, 22831 Torrance Chapel Road, crosses Fenwick Lane and a dead end. Go ahead and use Op 6 for traffic, back Op 6, timeout 1859.
1: And ladder 4, odor on side, 1006 Old Street, Anai, India.
0: Squad 2 en route. Squad 2 en route.
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1: 1112, cross streets are Olaf Drive and Waiting Street, ops 4 for traffic. Time out 1900.

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1: 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It's going to be apartment 1112. You've got an 81-year-old female that fell and injured her back. Front door will be unlocked for you.

0: 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I have a one-story residential home. 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
1: 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We got you plugged. 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Nothing showing. 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
2: For Lawyers Road, correct?
3: Yeah, for the traffic accident at Urban Air.
2: Yeah, you've got Medic 36.
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2: Copy. CNED, you copy?

0: 10:36, Manuel Station 1 Rescue, Robinson Rescue, responding for a traffic accident. It's going to be 45 enter, mile marker 43. That's 45 enter, mile marker 43. It's going to be MEC off state, off state for traffic. Timeout, 19:03.
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1: Stand by, I'll get you one.
2: Appreciate it.
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0: 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He's still trying to fight.
1: 10-4-20. I told him to call emergency.
0: Yeah, I think they're coming on us now.

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1: 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Fire alarm. 6725 St. Peter's Lane. Ami. Echo. Engine 29 and Tower 3. Fire alarm. 6725 St. Peter's Lane. Ami. 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
2: Red Hill, confirm you're clear of Lawyers Road.
3: Yeah, 10-4, we're clear of Lawyers Road.
2: 10-4, clear 1905. Following is responding, 45, enter a mile marker, 43. Called in by SHP, should be on scene. Advised four vehicles involved, one patient complaining of burns, no further.
3: Go ahead for four. We're about to pull up. You show us on feet.
4: Yeah, I can hear you. Grab the grab a tick and a gas monitor.
3: Copy, got him coming to you.
2: Clearly, it's engine four on feet.

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1: 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Cross streets are Dillashaw, Morris Lane, and Bamberg Court. Ops 4, Ops 4 for traffic, time on 1907.
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3: 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We have a caution as there's a history of criminal activity and threats made to responders. Police are going to be en route with you. You're responding to 48-year-old male that is ETOH and bleeding, unknown what happened. It's going to be in a gray collared shirt and blue basketball shorts.

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Medic Routine MVA. 8015 West W.T. Harris Boulevard. Engine 15. Assault medic hold. 3219 Shamrock Drive, Anai, India. Engine 15. Assault medic hold. 3219 Shamrock Drive, Anai, India.

0: Ladder 33. Netic routine allergic reaction. 3528 Muruntali Huntersville Road. Ladder 33. Netic routine allergic reaction. 3528 Muruntali Huntersville Road.
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0: 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Copy on scene.
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0: 48.
1: We're back in the truck. You can show us 10-8.
0: 10-4. Long Creek, you have an update for police?
5: Negative. All right. We didn't know if we needed to say it or not due to the past call history here. Copy. We'll stage and wait on PD.
0: Sounds good.
6: 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Medicine route routine traffic.
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0: 30-year-old female. The caller says that she looks like she's about to fall out or pass out, alter level of consciousness, but she is awake.
1: 25, got. Medic, just pull up here in front of IMAP. We got a spot for you.
0: Copy. If I see that up for. Reference notes of paralysis. Can we confirm with the caller if the patient's paralyzed at baseline or if this is new?

0: 64, Sherman.
1: 54.
0: Clear, Faisal. Yeah, there.
1: 64, clear. Central 25. Go ahead. This is a non-emergency call for us. Tweet is connected. Do you need us to call them back? That's simpler if you could please. We'll try when we have someone available to call them back. We're all on calls.
2: 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Medic routine seizure. 7004 East W.T. Harris Boulevard. Ladder 23. Medic routine seizure. 7004 East W.T. Harris Boulevard.
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0: Ladder 4. Difficulty breathing. 534 Sprat Street, Anai, India. Ladder 4. Difficulty breathing. 534 Sprat Street, Anai, India.
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0: Central 25. Call taker said that when he called, he was having numbness and paralysis. Didn't advise if it was new or old.
1: Copy.

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4: Medic 34 was still at the hospital. They were added to this call, had just shown up. As they showed up, patient got into a vehicle and left with family members.
0: 10-4,
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0: Medic's going to be transport one. We've been released by Ohio Patrol.
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0: Are y'all still on scene at Drum Close?
1: We are. Temporarily delayed. I'll let you know whenever we're leaving.
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Medic routine difficulty breathing. 9048 North Tryon Street. 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Engine 35. Medic routine difficulty breathing. 9048 North Tryon Street. 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

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Cross streets are Fincher Farm Road and 45 Ramp. 70 off 6 for traffic, come out 1933.

0: 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You've got a child stuck in the vehicle.
1: 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We're going to go ahead and upgrade.
0: A 10-4 caller said their child was crying, but they're not sick or injured.
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0: Negative. 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
2: 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We might need to change this to have them come merge traffic.
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0: Station 1, rescue, responding for a respond only hot for a traffic accident, iPhone crash notification. It's going to be the intersection of McKee Road and Fincher Farm Road, intersection of McKee Road and Fincher Farm Road, Ops 4, Ops 4 for traffic, timeout 1940.
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1: Matthew's engine 22.
0: Just confirm, we're going to the traffic accident, correct?
1: That's 10-4. I didn't mean to drop that other call. That was an accident.
0: Yeah, but whatever, I'm just making sure we're in the right place. Yeah, you said this was CFD?
1: It's showing up in your area on our CAD from a Key Road and Fincher Farm. It's a crash notification from police. They're not on scene yet. Do you want CFD to go with you?
0: No, ma'am. I was just checking. Thank you.
1: No problem.

company's responding. 11435 Mandalay Court. Calling from the alarm company, so an FACP alarm. 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Crash at Valentine Meadows Drive and a dead end. You're still.

0: talk to you, Sam. So.
1: Go ahead.
0: Do we have Medi Jane respond to this?
1: 10-4, it's a breathing problem. You've got Medic 17 on the way.
0: That's for safe.
1: Patient free 19-4-9.

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1: Go ahead.
0: We're back in service. We're going to go ahead and head over to the traffic accident. Switch over to 4.
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0: Sandy 12 to 22.
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0: We're clear of the lockout. We're right here at the other one. You can go ahead and clear. We'll ride over to the MPA.
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0: Engine 12 to Central. Believe I copied. It's just a crash notification, known actual collision.
1: No confirmed collision. We don't have contact with anyone on scene, and police haven't advised yet.
0: After that.

0: 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Got a multi-story apartment building. 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We have an active fire alarm. Nothing showing from two sides. Ladder 32's going to have command. We'll be investigating.
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0: 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I'm going to hold with the ladder. Engine, you can return.
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0: 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It's going to be 5935 Oak Drive, that's 5935 Oak Drive, showing a parking lot. Cross streets are Rainier Way Drive and Margaret Wallace Road, Ops 4 for traffic, time out 1956.
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1: 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It's going to be plotting in the parking lot of the apartment building. It was called in by the alarm company. They didn't, actually, correction, they did advise apartment O, but plotting in the parking lot. They didn't have contact, neither do we. No further.
0: I'm trying to get in right now. The key's not working yet.
2: Just let me know what you got. It seems to be the medical alarm activity. We're not getting anything to reset on this end.

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On J. Juliet. 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

Cornelius 1, fire. Citizen assist for a tree in the roadway blocking traffic. It's going to be in front of the Merle Norman, 21,030 Catawba Avenue, 21030 Catawba Avenue. Cross streets Beard Street and Washam Street, EZOP 6, MECOP 6, 1959.

0: Okay.
1: Horrible tease, I got it. Copy.
2: Answer 42. The caller was a third-party caller. She is en route. She says that the resident in room 1306 had her Alexa notify her that she had fallen from her wheelchair and was unable to get up. She did not report any injuries, but she was not in contact with her beyond that.
3: Okay. Thank you.

0: affordable one to you.
1: Jeff, are you you're still at the panel? We're going to try to test this system.
2: Right here.
1: Okay.
3: Wait, she didn't show up the time of the return.
4: Clear 2003.
0: Okay, we've activated it. You got anything on your end?
1: I'm heading back to it. I'm almost there. I'll let you know in just a second.
0: We've got the strobe exterior. It's activated, not the alarms inside now.
1: Yeah, the panel is not showing anything with that.
0: Simple. Eager, sir.